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Together we are all Cape Bretoners. We are the true North, strong and free. We are proud to be Canada.

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1: Good morning. The Premier shuffled his cabinet yesterday, giving up the energy portfolio. Tim Houston says Marco McLeod is the new Minister of Energy. He had been serving as Ministerial Assistant for Energy. Susan Corkum-Greek becomes Minister of Opportunities and Social Development. Brian Wong becomes Minister of Advanced Education. Tory Russian takes over as Minister of Natural Resources. The Premier says their experience working in those departments will be an asset as the province creates more opportunities for Nova Scotians. Interim Liberal leader Ian Rankin says the cabinet shuffle's a poor attempt by the Premier to change the channel during a by-election campaign. Rankin says expanding the size of cabinet is not what Nova Scotians need at a time when the province is running a massive deficit and families are worried about affordability, access to health care, and rising power bills. Rankin says he hopes the new dedicated energy minister means the government will finally pay serious attention to the power rates. CUPE says talks with the province have broken off for another time since long-term care workers began striking nearly 7 weeks ago. The two sides returned to the bargaining table yesterday. The union says the strike will continue, with another home set to join the picket lines this morning. CUPE says they presented an amended offer, lowering their previous proposal by millions of dollars, but were shown a recycled version of the same deal the government's been tabling since last August. Prime Minister Mark Carney has announced a major new defense partnership with Swedish company Saab. Carney says the federal government's in negotiations to buy Saab's Global Eye surveillance aircraft system.
2: The Global Eye's airborne surveillance capability can track objects and signals up to 650 kilometers away. And they'll share in real time that information with the Canadian forces and our allies. At the heart of the Global Eye's system is the Canadian-made Bombardier Global 6500.
1: Ottawa says the deal could support about 3,000 jobs in Canada, with at least 40 of the aircraft being built here over the next 15 years. This new partnership with Saab on surveillance aircraft comes as Ottawa is still deciding whether to buy the American-built F-35 fighters or Saab's Griffin fighter. In sports, the Canadians are facing elimination now after a 4-0 shutout by the Hurricanes in Game 4 of the Eastern Final. Canada plays the U.S. later this morning in a quarterfinal at the World Hockey Championship. On the Diamonds, Blue Jays clipped the Marlins 2-1. Red Sox blanked the Braves 8-0. Yankees shut down Kansas City 7-0. Now you're up to date. I'm Daryl Good.
0: 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Weather.
3: Cloudy with a chance of showers early this morning and then rain beginning, 15 to 25 millimeters. Winds gusting up to 40 and the temperature steady near 5. 10 to 20 millimeters of rain this evening. Windy and a low of 3. A further 5 to 10 millimeters tomorrow. Windy and the temperature steady near 4. It's 5 degrees and it's 6:05.
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0: 94.9 The Wave, that's Blinded by the Light, Manfred Mann's Earth Band. There we go. It's 6:13. It is 5 degrees, and it is Thursday. We are one step closer to the weekend. I did not want to get up this morning, I'm telling you that. I worked a few 7 to 11s the last few days, so I was tired. I was tired, and then I didn't watch the hockey game last night, but I might watch the next one because they lost. Yes, Stuart, I hear you. I feel like this all stems from me being like, Stuart, we're meeting in Stuart Cathcart, we're meeting in the, you know, Eastern Conference Finals. So I feel like this is my fault. I feel like it is. So I don't know what we're going to do. We got to pull up our hockey socks, though. That's for sure. That's for sure, because I really want to play the Rankin family for you, Stu. Yes, it is. The drive-in was fine. No rain just yet. We are looking at some rain for the next really couple of days. And then hopefully getting into some sunshine come at the end of the weekend. Hopefully, fingers crossed. Let's hope, but the drive-in was good. There's no rain just yet. So, should be smooth sailing for you no matter where you're going or where you're coming from. Hopefully you get there safe.
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0: 94.9 The Wave. The kid is hot tonight. It is 6:25 and 5 degrees, and it is Thursday, May 28th. Welcome to it. It is the 148th day of the year, 217 days remaining until the end of the year, and we've got 1, 2, 3, 4, 28, 29, 30, 31, 32, 33 days left until grading day.
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1: Good morning. Police are warning the public after parents in Sydney reported terrifying scam calls using what sounded like their children's real voices crying for help. Parents say callers claimed their kids had been kidnapped and demanded ransom money while playing AI-generated recordings that mimicked the teens' voices. In one case, a parent was told to pay $2,500 U.S. Police confirmed to the Post they received at least two reports of this scam last week. Parents are urging others to stay calm, contact their loved ones directly, and avoid acting out in panic if you get a similar call. Firefighters have rescued a service dog from a burning home in North Sydney. Crews responded to the house fire Monday afternoon near the corner of Pepitt and Pleasant Streets. Fire officials say a woman inside escaped safely before they arrived. Fire Chief Lloyd McIntosh says firefighters found the dog after it poked its head through a hole in the third floor wall. Crews carried the roughly 70-pound animal down the stairs to safety. However, a cat inside the home died in the fire. One firefighter was also injured, although there's no word on the extent of his injuries. The fire marshal's office is investigating the cause. RCMP have now charged a man in connection with the death of a woman in Bible Hill in January last year. Police were doing a wellness check at a home on Bomber Drive and found a 42-year-old woman dead and a 49-year-old man unconscious. The medical examiner later ruled the woman's death a homicide. And RCMP announced yesterday they've now charged the man, 49-year-old Lee Andrew McDonald, with second-degree murder. However, police say there's no evidence to suggest the death is a case of intimate partner violence. McDonald made his first court appearance yesterday and remains in custody for now. And the body of a second ice fisher has now been recovered from the Annapolis River in Belle Isle. Police say the remains of the 77-year-old man were found on the shore last week, and the medical examiners now confirmed his identity. The man and a 73-year-old companion were reported missing on March 10th when they didn't return from ice fishing. The 73-year-old's body was located the next day. In sports, the Canadiens were shut down 4-0 by Carolina, now trail the Eastern Final 3-1. In baseball, the Blue Jays beat Miami 2-1. Red Sox downed Atlanta 8-0. Yankees blanked the Royals 7-0. Now you're up to date. I'm Darrell Good.
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5: We've got some rain coming our way, 15 to 25 millimeters today, gusty winds and the temperature steady near 5, 10 to 20 millimeters this evening, winds gusting up to 50 and a low of 3, rain to continue tomorrow, 5 to 10 millimeters, winds gusting up to 50 and the temperature steady near 4. It's 6:33 and it's 5 degrees.
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94.9 The Wave. That's Ice Cream and Sarah McLachlan. It's 6:40 and it is 5 degrees. Welcome to Thursday. One more get up stands in between us and the weekend. I'm very excited. Now, our Vogue Optical Whipple question yesterday: will you pay more for

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0: 94.9 The Wave. I got you. I feel good. It's 6:53. It is 5 degrees and it's Thursday. Capricorn is happening starting tomorrow at 3 o'clock at Center 200. It is running until Sunday. 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Find out which guests. I feel like I'm really screaming right now. I don't know. Find out which guests you want to see. I'm just excited, I guess, for Capricorn.
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3: Good morning. The Premier shuffled his cabinet yesterday, giving up the energy portfolio. Tim Houston says Marco McLeod is the new Minister of Energy. He had been serving as Ministerial Assistant for Energy. Susan Corkum-Greek becomes Minister of Opportunities and Social Development. Brian Wong becomes Minister of Advanced Education. Tory Russian takes over as Minister of Natural Resources. The Premier says their experience working in those departments will be an asset as the province creates more opportunities for Nova Scotians. Interim Liberal leader Ian Rankin says the cabinet shuffle's a poor attempt by the Premier to change the channel during a by-election campaign. Rankin says expanding the size of cabinet is not what Nova Scotians need at a time when the province is running a massive deficit and families are worried about affordability, access to health care, and rising power bills. Rankin says he hopes the new dedicated energy minister means the government will finally pay serious attention to the power rates. CUPE says talks with the province have broken off for another time since long-term care workers began striking nearly 7 weeks ago. The two sides returned to the bargaining table yesterday. The union says the strike will continue, with another home set to join the picket lines this morning. CUPE says they presented an amended offer, lowering their previous proposal by millions of dollars, but were shown a recycled version of the same deal the government's been tabling since last August. Prime Minister Mark Carney has announced a major new defense partnership with Swedish company Saab. Carney says the federal government's in negotiations to buy Saab's Global Eye surveillance aircraft system.
4: The Global Eye's airborne surveillance capability can track objects and signals up to 650 kilometers away. And they'll share in real time that information with the Canadian forces and our allies. At the heart of the Global Eye system is the Canadian-made Bombardier Global 6500.
3: Ottawa says the deal could support about 3,000 jobs in Canada, with at least 40 of the aircraft being built here over the next 15 years. This new partnership with Saab on surveillance aircraft comes as Ottawa is still deciding whether to buy the American-built F-35 fighters or Saab's Gripen fighter. In sports, the Canadians are facing elimination now after a 4-0 shutout by the Hurricanes in Game 4 of the Eastern Final. Canada plays the U.S. later this morning in a quarterfinal at the World Hockey Championship. On the diamonds, Blue Jays clipped the Marlins 2-1. Red Sox blanked the Braves 8-0. Yankees shut down Kansas City 7-0. Now you're up to date. I'm Daryl Good.
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5: We've got rain in the forecast. Rain beginning this morning, 15 to 25 millimeters today. Winds gusting up to 40 and the temperature steady near 10 to 20 millimeters this evening. Windy and a low of 3. Rain for tomorrow, 5 to 10 millimeters. Windy and the temperature steady near 4. It's 5 degrees and it's 7:04.
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0: It's 7-Eleven. It's 5 degrees. Welcome to the 7 o'clock hour. I've got your birthdays on the way, brought to you by Cass's Kitchen. Lots of great music. We're going to be hearing from the Rembrandts. We've got Dexy's Midnight Runners on the way. Tina Turner. Stick around.
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0: Mondays. That's Run to You and Brian Adams. It's 7:21. It's 5 degrees. I wanted to check in with Helene, the bald eaglet, daughter of Suji and Bruce. And so wet, cool weather can make Helene's day look a lot quieter, but it doesn't mean slowing her development. At 5 weeks old, her major growth process, so pin feather emergence, wing and leg strengthening, balance improvement, continues steadily no matter the temperature. So what changes is how much she shows those skills on a given day. So when the nest is damp and chilly, Bruce or Suji spend more time brooding her, which naturally limits her long practice sessions. Instead of extended bouts of standing tall, winger sizing, so exercising your wings or exploring the nest rim, she'll do these things in shorter, cautious bursts between showers. Most of her energy goes to staying warm, and she's less active overall. But her parents consistently feeding her helps keep her growth on track. There we go. Love it. You can still see the Port Morial Wildlife Association. They've got the 24-hour camera. Oh, my God. She's pretty adorable. I don't like birds, but she's adorable.
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3: Good morning. Police are warning the public after parents in Sydney reported terrifying scam calls using what sounded like their children's real voices crying for help. Parents say callers claimed their kids had been kidnapped and demanded ransom money while playing AI-generated recordings that mimicked the teens' voices. In one case, a parent was told to pay $2,500 U.S. Police confirmed to the Post they received at least two reports of this scam last week. Parents are urging others to stay calm, contact their loved ones directly, and avoid acting out in panic if you get a similar call. Firefighters have rescued a service dog from a burning home in North Sydney. Crews responded to the house fire Monday afternoon near the corner of Peppett and Pleasant Streets. Fire officials say a woman inside escaped safely before they arrived. Fire Chief Lloyd McIntosh says firefighters found the dog after it poked its head through a hole in the third floor wall. Crews carried the roughly 70-pound animal down the stairs to safety. However, a cat inside the home died in the fire. One firefighter was also injured, although there's no word on the extent of his injuries. The fire marshal's office is investigating the cause. RCMP have now charged a man in connection with the death of a woman in Bible Hill in January last year. Police were doing a wellness check at a home on Bomber Drive and found a 42-year-old woman dead and a 49-year-old man unconscious. The medical examiner later ruled the woman's death a homicide. And RCMP announced yesterday they've now charged the man, 49-year-old Leandro McDonald, with second-degree murder. However, police say there's no evidence to suggest the death is a case of intimate partner violence. McDonald made his first court appearance yesterday and remains in custody for now. And the body of a second ice fisher has now been recovered from the Annapolis River in Belle Isle. Police say the remains of the 77-year-old man were found on the shore last week, and the medical examiners now confirmed his identity. The man and a 73-year-old companion were reported missing on March 10th when they didn't return from ice fishing. The 73-year-old's body was located the next day. In sports, the Canadiens were shut down 4-0 by Carolina, now trail the Eastern Final 3-1. In baseball, the Blue Jays beat Miami 2-1, Red Sox downed Atlanta 8-0, the Yankees blanked the Royals 7-0. Now you're up to date. I'm Daryl Good.
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3: Cloudy with a chance of showers early this morning and then rain beginning, 15 to 25 millimeters, winds gusting up to 40 and the temperature steady near 5, 10 to 20 millimeters this evening, windy and a low of 3, rain to continue into tomorrow, further 5 to 10 millimeters, winds gusting up to 50 and the temperature steady near 4, it's 5 degrees and it's 7:33.
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0: 94.9 The Wave. That's Platinum Blonde and Crying. That's kind of what I did this morning when I woke up with my alarm went off. I was like, no, I'm so tired. Yes, but here I am. And so glad to be here. So happy to be here. It's 745 degrees. Will you pay more? Would you pay more for locally grown food products? Apparently everybody, mostly everybody would. So that was our Vogue Optical Web Poll question of the day yesterday. Now our question for today is, should the federal voting age be adjusted to 16? That's a yes or a no. You can head on over to 949thewave.com and cast your vote.
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1: 949 The Wave Birthday Club is brought to you by Cass's Kitchen, located at 188 Charlotte Street, 902-322-7951. I've got birthday wishes going out to one of the funniest, best people I've ever met. Kristen Chisholm is celebrating a birthday today. Happy birthday from Jack, Taylor, Jordan, all your family and friends. And then it says officially halfway to 90. I feel like Jack did that. But yes, I'll be there soon too, girl. I hope you have a great day. Love ya. Eve Nicholson is celebrating a 15th birthday today. Love mom, dad, Jacob, and Trinity. We have got, Elliot Kleinschmidt, I think is how you say it, from all your friends and family. Love you so much. Isabella Mully is celebrating a 14th birthday today. We hope you have the best day. Lots of love from your cousins, Savannah and Madison. Julia Mateo Calvo is celebrating a 17th birthday. How long have you been 17? Love Holly, Clara, Beth, Janelle, and little Michael. And Farrah Carey is celebrating an 11th birthday today. Happy birthday of mom, dad, Ander, and Beau. And Farrah, you're the winner of the cake today, or cupcakes, courtesy of Cass's Kitchen. And if you would like to hear your birthday or anniversary greeting on the air, simply head over to 949thewave.com, click on contest, get your greetings in at least 7 days in advance, please, just so I can see them. I don't want to leave any awesome birthday wishes out.
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3: Good morning. The Premier shuffled his cabinet yesterday, giving up the energy portfolio. Tim Houston says Marco McLeod is the new Minister of Energy. He had been serving as Ministerial Assistant for Energy. Susan Corkum-Greek becomes Minister of Opportunities and Social Development. Brian Wong becomes Minister of Advanced Education. Tory Russian takes over as Minister of Natural Resources. The Premier says their experience working in those departments will be an asset as the province creates more opportunities for Nova Scotians. Interim Liberal leader Ian Rankin says the cabinet shuffle's a poor attempt by the Premier to change the channel during a by-election campaign. Rankin says expanding the size of cabinet is not what Nova Scotians need at a time when the province is running a massive deficit and families are worried about affordability, access to health care, and rising power bills. Rankin says he hopes the new dedicated energy minister means the government will finally pay serious attention to the power rates. QP says talks with the province have broken off for another time since long-term care workers began striking nearly 7 weeks ago. The two sides returned to the bargaining table yesterday. The union says the strike will continue with another home set to join the picket lines this morning. QP says they presented an amended offer, lowering their previous proposal by millions of dollars, but were shown a recycled version of the same deal the government's been tabling since last August. Prime Minister Mark Carney has announced a major new defense partnership with Swedish company Saab. Carney says the federal government's in negotiations to buy Saab's Global Eye surveillance aircraft system.
4: The Global Eye's airborne surveillance capability can track objects and signals up to 650 kilometers away. And they'll share in real time that information with the Canadian forces and our allies. At the heart of the Global Eye system is the Canadian-made Bombardier Global 6500.
3: Ottawa says the deal could support about 3,000 jobs in Canada, with at least 40 of the aircraft being built here over the next 15 years. This new partnership with Saab on surveillance aircraft comes as Ottawa is still deciding whether to buy the American-built F-35 fighters or Saab's Griffin fighter. In sports, the Canadians are facing elimination now after a 4-0 shutout by the Hurricanes in Game 4 of the Eastern Final. Canada plays the U.S. later this morning in a quarterfinal at the World Hockey Championship. On the diamonds, Blue Jays clipped the Marlins 2-1. Red Sox blanked the Braves 8-0. Yankees shut down Kansas City 7-0. Now you're up to date. I'm Daryl Good.
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7: Rain beginning this morning. You'll see 15 to 25 millimeters. Gusty winds up to 40 kilometers an hour, and the temperature steady near 5. 10 to 20 further millimeters this evening. Windy and a low of 3. Rain for tomorrow, 5 to 10 millimeters. Gusty winds and the temperature steady near 4. It's 5 degrees and it's 8:04.
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0: as Jane Child and Don't Want to Fall in Love. Welcome to the 8 o'clock hour. We are rolling through this Thursday morning. It's 8:11, 5 degrees. We have got some rain on the way, and we've got Billy Joel with We Didn't Start the Fire on the way. Michael Jackson's coming up this hour as well. Tragically Hip, and lots to talk about. Lots to talk about. Did you get your bread money? I don't think I got it. I don't think I applied for it. Now I'm like Googling bread money, because I think I kind of thought it was a scam at first, but people are getting it. It's like $49.11. I'll take it. I'll take it for the bread.
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0: That's Voodoo Thing. And Colin James, it's 8:23. It's 5 degrees now. We have got your last chance to get in on the draw for the McLeod Optical and Vision Center. We're going to be doing that today at like 11. So I would suggest you text the word May to 595-1906 along with your first and last name so you can get one last entry in to win those Ray-Ban sunglasses. And we're going to be down at McLeod Optical in the Grand Lake Road Fire Hall for that draw today. So last chance, May. 595-1906 along with your first and last name.
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2: It's a great deals here, though. 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And one 25 Transit with $9,000 off left. 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
3: Good morning. Police are warning the public after parents in Sydney reported terrifying scam calls using what sounded like their children's real voices crying for help. Parents say callers claimed their kids had been kidnapped and demanded ransom money while playing AI-generated recordings that mimicked the teens' voices. In one case, a parent was told to pay $2,500 U.S. Police confirmed to the Post they received at least two reports of this scam last week. Parents are urging others to stay calm, contact their loved ones directly, and avoid acting out in panic if you get a similar call. Firefighters have rescued a service dog from a burning home in North Sydney. Crews responded to the house fire Monday afternoon near the corner of Pepitt and Pleasant Streets. Fire officials say a woman inside escaped safely before they arrived. Fire Chief Lloyd McIntosh says firefighters found the dog after it poked its head through a hole in the third floor wall. Crews carried the roughly 70-pound animal down the stairs to safety. However, a cat inside the home died in the fire. One firefighter was also injured, although there's no word on the extent of his injuries. The fire marshal's office is investigating the cause. RCMP have now charged a man in connection with the death of a woman in Bible Hill in January last year. Police were doing a wellness check at a home on Bomber Drive and found a 42-year-old woman dead and a 49-year-old man unconscious. The medical examiner later ruled the woman's death a homicide. And RCMP announced yesterday they've now charged the man, 49-year-old Leandrew McDonald, with second-degree murder. However, police say there's no evidence to suggest the death is a case of intimate partner violence. McDonald made his first court appearance yesterday and remains in custody for now. And the body of a second ice fisher has now been recovered from the Annapolis River in Belle Isle. Police say the remains of the 77-year-old man were found on the shore last week, and the medical examiners now confirmed his identity. The man and a 73-year-old companion were reported missing on March 10th when they didn't return from ice fishing. The 73-year-old's body was located the next day. In sports, the Canadians were shut down 4-0 by Carolina, now trail the Eastern Final 3-1. In baseball, the Blue Jays beat Miami 2-1. Red Sox downed Atlanta 8-0. Yankees blanked the Royals 7-0. Now you're up to date. I'm Daryl Good.
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2: 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Weather.
7: Cloudy with rain beginning this morning. You'll see 15 to 25 millimeters, winds gusting up to 40, and the temperature steady near 5. You'll see 10 to 20 more millimeters tonight, 30 to 50 kilometer winds, and a low of 3. Rain for tomorrow, 5 to 10 millimeters, windy, and the temperature steady near 4. It's 8:33. It's 5 degrees, and that is your weather with Heather.
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0: chair and believe it's 8:41. It's 5 degrees, starting to drizzle a little bit, and we're looking for lots of rain over the next 2 days. Now, should the federal voting age be adjusted to 16? That's our Vogue Optical web poll question of the day. I guess the argument is there, if you can drive, if you can be a responsible driver, then you can vote. So currently it's 18, as we know, and head on over. Let us know what you think.
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0: 94.9, the wave time flies head over heels. It's 8:51. Time is flying. It's 5 degrees. We've got 9 minutes to go before the top of the hour. If you have to be at work by 9, the 94.9 minute music marathon is on the way. Stick around.
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McCartney, Live and Let It Die on 94.9 The Wave. As we roll into the 10 o'clock hour, we've got The Verve on the way. Brian Adams, Don Henley, REM. Right now here is Alanah Miles singing about Elvis Presley, Black Velvet.

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Rodeo, 5 days in May on 94.9 The Wave. I can't believe May is coming to an end. I can't believe it's going to be June, like, on next week. It's bonkers. Here's Billy Joel.

9, the Wave Lunch Specials on the way. And Fishing Derby is happening at the John Bernard Croak Memorial Park. So the Beacon Street Dam on Saturday from 10 until 2. They've got lots of education there, some prizes for biggest fish, all that kind of great stuff. You can check them out. It's the Port Morian Wildlife Association. So they've got the Fishing Derby from 10 till 2 on Saturday. 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
10: 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Weather.
0: Rain beginning this morning. You'll see 15 to 25 millimeters. Winds gusting up to 40 kilometers an hour and the temperature steady near 5. 10 to 20 millimeters expected for this evening. Winds gusting up to 50 and a low of 3. Rain for tomorrow, 5 to 10 millimeters. Windy and the temperature steady near 4. It's 5 degrees. That's your weather. 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

0: that's a little bit of Tub Thumpin' and Chumba Wumba. Good morning. If you're celebrating a birthday today, first of all, happy birthday to you. You're also celebrating with Seth Rollins is 40. We have got Colby Calais is 41. Elizabeth Hasselbeck is 49. Kylie Minogue is 58. John Fogerty is 81. And Gladys Knight and the Pips is 82. If you're celebrating a birthday, happy birthday to you. Hope you have your cake and eat it too.
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Red Hot Chili Peppers with Under the Bridge on 94.9 The Wave. Let's take a little look back what happened on this day in history. On this day in 1897, Jell-O was introduced. Also on this day in 1928, the Dodge Brothers Incorporated.

0: the Chrysler Corporation merged. On this day in 1929, the world's first talking color movie, On With the Show, was released. 37, Volkswagen, the German automobile manufacturer, is founded. 1983, Flashdance, What a Feeling from Irene Cara, hits number one. Still love that song. On this day in 2006, Barry Bonds hits his 715th home run to pass Babe Ruth on the career homer list. The blast moved him into second place behind Hank Aaron. We'll put a little asterisk beside that.
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6: 94.9 The Wave weather.
0: Rain beginning this morning. You'll see 15 to 25 millimeters. Winds gusting up to 40 kilometers an hour and the temperature steady near 5. 10 to 20 millimeters expected for this evening. Winds gusting up to 50 and a low of 3. Rain for tomorrow, 5 to 10 millimeters. Windy and the temperature steady near 4. It's 5 degrees. That's your weather. 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

0: Somebody Like You on 94.9 The Wave. I'm Heather, and that does it for me on this Thursday morning. Thanks for sharing it with me. I had a blast, as always. 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
1: Casey Kasem has unlocked the American Top 40 vaults and is replaying original shows from the 80s. This week, Casey takes you back to May 30th, 1981. That's when Rick Springfield was wishing for Jesse's girl. Santana kept on winning.

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6: 94.9 The Wave weather.
7: Rain, you'll see 15 to 25 millimeters. Winds gusting up to 40 kilometers an hour, and the temperature steady near 5. 10 to 20 millimeters expected this evening. Winds gusting up to 50 and a low of 3. The rain will continue into tomorrow. 5 to 10 millimeters. Windy, and the temperature steady near 4. That's your weather. 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
11: Rain, you'll see 15 to 25 millimeters. Winds gusting up to 40 kilometers an hour and the temperature steady near 5. 10 to 20 millimeters expected this evening. Winds gusting up to 50 and a low of 3. The rain will continue into tomorrow. 5 to 10 millimeters. Windy and the temperature steady near 4. That's your weather. 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

94.9 The Wave with the Rankin family. You feel the same way, too. And good afternoon. It's MJ. We have Betty King and Ann Murray coming right up. Talk, it's my life on this chilly day. My goodness. Possibility of showers again tomorrow with only a high of 5. 94.9 The Wave.

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Ann Murray's song for the Myra 94.9 The Wave. I have a really cool update for you, and it's all surrounding Canso and the new spaceport. Canada's first commercial spaceport is taking shape near Canso. More details on that coming right up after Starship. Benny King and Stand By Me, 94.9 The Wave.

0: Starship, 94.9 The Wave, and I'm going to dedicate that Starship song to everybody working at the spaceport, and it really is taking shape near Canso. And what does NASA have planned? It's pretty much in line with what's going on. Now, Maritime Launch Services, that's the company, says construction on roads, utilities, and core infrastructure is moving ahead with a goal of a first orbital launch in 2028. The project has secured a $200 million federal lease agreement with National Defense and already interest from rocket companies. The long-term goal is to give Canada its own way to launch into orbit. And interesting, too, with the timing, because NASA's latest moon plans are getting more ambitious, too. Through the Artemis program, NASA says it's working towards that sustained human presence on the moon later this decade with infrastructure, rovers, power systems, and eventually a permanent lunar base. Exciting stuff, isn't it? And a lot of it coming from right here in Nova Scotia. Love it. Coming up for us next, we have the romantic Stars on 54 and Harlequin.
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Aucoin, Innocence on 94.9 The Wave, 70s, 80s, and more. Hey, good news. You might have a little bit of money deposited in your account from the CRA next week. That's when we get that grocery rebate. Nothing to do. 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It'll just automatically show up. Coming up for us next, if you're into bargain prices like I am, you'll love your thrifty shopping. Got a great event that is coming our way next weekend. I'll tell you all about that after Stars on 54. But first, Romantics talking in your sleep. 94.

0: If You Could Read My Mind, stars on 94.9 The Wave. I'm MJ. Hey, something to know about me. I am a thrifter. I'm a bit of a queen of the knockoffs. If there's an expensive brand, I'll find a less expensive brand. And I love thrifty shopping. And if you're looking for some new-to-you clothing at bargain prices, here's a great one. The Cape Breton Environmental Association is hosting a clothing sale next Saturday, June 6th from 11 until 4, Hidden Treasures, and also helping out an organization that keeps our island clean for all of us and our future generations. So that's happening next weekend, Saturday, June 6th from 11 until 4. And keep listening for more details on that. Coming up for us next on 94.9 The Wave, we're going to hear from Michael Jackson and Triumph.
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5: Rain, you'll see 15 to 25 millimeters. Winds gusting up to 40 kilometers an hour, and the temperature steady near 5. 10 to 20 millimeters expected this evening. Winds gusting up to 50 and a low of 3. The rain will continue into tomorrow. 5 to 10 millimeters. Windy, and the temperature steady near 4. That's your weather. 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

0: 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Do you think 16-year-olds can handle it? I say yes. What about you? How do you feel about that question? 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We have Ace of Base coming up next. Also Paula Abdul and Bob Seger.
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Dino Vanelli, Black Cars, 94.9 The Wave. Passengers on a United Airlines flight out of Newark recently thought they were heading somewhere exciting. Instead, they had a five-hour tour of, well, something else. Well, I'm going to tell you their story coming up after Tom Petty. The Box next. But first, Bob Seger, Night Moves, 94.9 The Wave.

0: Tom Petty, Refugee, 94.9 The Wave. Imagine being on a flight. Have you ever been on a flight and it was grounded for some reason, maybe a mechanical issue? That happened to me a few times, but one time I was flying to Newfoundland to see my daughter and we just got in the air. It wasn't even 10 minutes in the air and we had to turn back because of a mechanical issue. And I ended up having to get off the flight and drive all the way home and back in the next morning to take another flight. I know, minor inconvenience, really, in the grand scheme of life. But this goes around to United Airlines recently out of Newark. They thought they were heading somewhere exciting. Instead, they got a five-hour tour of the tarmac. Yeah, I don't mind a few minutes, but 5 hours sitting in that little seat with nothing to eat. Oh, they did serve something. What was it? Yeah, a little package of those cookies. That's it. That's all they got. Eventually, the flight ended after a passenger had a medical emergency, and that allowed everybody to get off the plane late at night. One passenger says she asked for a hotel voucher, and customer service just ended up laughing. Oh, man. 5 hours and one cookie pack. Yikes. Coming up next on 94.9 The Wave, Madonna and Rod Stewart.
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Rod Stewart. Do you think I'm sexy? 94.9 The Wave. I'm MJ. KaperCon 2026 is just around the corner. More details on that coming up after Madonna. The Spoons. Oh.

0: 94.9 The Wave with Madonna and Vogue. I'm MJ, dressing up for CaperCon 2026. What are you going as? I'd love to know. 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It kicks off tomorrow. 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
14: Rain, you'll see 15 to 25 millimeters. Winds gusting up to 40 kilometers an hour, and the temperature steady near 5.

0: heart, in your soul, 94.9 The Wave. Coming up in the next hour, I'll have MJ's hero. Also more on this story. There's a Chinese company and they've launched an AI collar for our dogs. Why? Well, it translates dog barks, 95% accuracy, or so they're claiming. I'll tell you more about that as well. We're also going to hear from Kenny Loggins, Green Day, and Jay Giles Band. Coming up, 94.9 The Wave.
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3: Hey, good afternoon. The young mother at the center of a newborn death investigation has died in hospital. The 23-year-old woman had been admitted on May 22nd in critical condition after giving birth. Her baby was not with her, prompting a search that led police to the infant's remains in a wooded area off Old Coach Road in Goodwood on Sunday. The couple charged in the case, 23-year-old Sukhpreet Singh and 26-year-old Ramandeep Kaur, have agreed to remain in custody until their next court appearance June 22nd. The Crown says further charges are certainly a possibility. The medical examiner service will determine the cause and manner of the deaths of both the mother and the infant. Police say a suspicious death in West Arm Tracadie has now been confirmed as a homicide. The investigation started last Thursday after members of the RCMP in Antigonish County responded to a report of a deceased 42-year-old man found outside on Arthur's Point Lane around 7 that evening. The case was immediately considered suspicious and taken over by the Southwest Nova Major Crime Unit. On May 26th, earlier this week, the Nova Scotia Medical Examiner Service ruled the man's death was a homicide. Investigators say evidence collected so far indicates the killing was a targeted incident and there is no ongoing risk to public safety. Police are continuing to ask anyone with information to contact Southwest Major Crime Unit or Crime Stoppers. The man who went missing in January has been found deceased in River Hibbert. Police located the 48-year-old's remains on the mudflats near Baronsfield Road May 16th. Medical Examiner Service confirmed the identity. He was last seen on January 29th. And the RCMP say criminality not believed to be a factor in his death. And they do say their thoughts are with his loved ones. Cape Breton police are investigating a suspected arson after a late-night house fire in Sydney Mines 2 months ago. Police say officers responded to a structure fire on Ocean Street just before midnight, March 27th. The homeowner escaped safely after waking up to a loud bang and discovering the fire. Investigators say neighbors reported hearing a window smash followed by car door slamming and a vehicle speeding away from the area. Police canvassed the neighborhood and checked surveillance cameras, but were not able to identify any suspects. Anyone with information is asked to contact Cape Breton Police or Crime Stoppers. Berwick's Food Bank is pleading for the thefts to stop after its fourth break-in in just 2 months. Volunteers discovered the latest theft last Sunday morning at the Berwick Food Bank in the Annapolis Valley. Thieves forced open a door and stole 3 grocery carts of food. Board member Sean Musral telling CBC the group has lost nearly $1,000 worth of food so far. He believes the same people are responsible for all 4 incidents. Musral says the community has stepped up with extra donations to keep the food bank running for those in need. Police have been notified and officials are adding security measures, including cameras. Contract talks between Nova Scotian striking long-term care workers have once again broken down. QP says the two sides met yesterday for the first time since May 7th, but the government tabled the same offer that workers rejected weeks ago. The union says it lowered its own proposal by millions of dollars, yet received almost no movement in return. No new bargaining dates have been set, and roughly 3,600 workers at 37 long-term care homes are now on strike. Job action started April 13th. The union is now calling for an outside mediator to help break the deadlock. And New Brunswick's Energy and Utilities Board has approved a project that will help secure critical electricity generation capacity for Nova Scotia. The Renewable Integration Grid Stability Project will give Nova Scotia access to up to 100 megawatts of firm generation capacity from a facility in New Brunswick. The project includes 10 fast-acting dual-fuel turbines that can quickly ramp up when the grid needs more power. IESO Nova Scotia President and CEO Johnny Johnson says the approval helps strengthen the reliability of the province's power grid as Nova Scotia moves away from coal and ramps up renewable energy. That 10-year agreement with NB Power could get underway as early as 2028. In sports, Team Canada defeated the U.S. 4-0 in quarterfinal action at the World Hockey Championship. In baseball, Blue Jays open a series in Baltimore. Red Sox host Atlanta, and the Yankees get the day off. And in the NBA's Western Final, the Thunder lead the Spurs 3-2. Now you're up to date. I'm Sheldon McLeod.
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4: Rain, you'll see 10 to 20 millimeters with winds gusting up to 50 kilometers an hour and a low of 3. Rain will continue into tomorrow, 5 to 10 millimeters. Windy, the temperature steady near 4. May see some sun on Saturday with a high of 7. That's your weather. 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

94.9 The Wave with Toronto. Your daddy don't know. I'm MJ. MJ's Heroes coming right up. And I don't think I've ever said this before, but today's heroes are a bachelor party. Yeah. I'll tell you why after Bryan Adams and Mel C. Jake Osband next after Green Day, Time of Your Life.

0: 94.9 The Wave, Brian Adams and Mel C, When You're Gone. Time for MJ's Heroes. And I think I can honestly say I've never sent out MJ's Heroes wishes to a bachelor party. This happened in Halifax. There's a Halifax tour boat there, and the bachelor party was on board this tour boat. Now, the tour boat is a really fun one. It's a tiki boat. It's all kind of decked out like you're at a tiki bar. A group of 11 from Ontario, they were out on the pontoon with Tiki Tours on last Saturday when they spotted two men in the harbor struggling beside a flipped over Sea-Doos. The men had been trying to kind of flip them back over, but were exhausted, and that water is frigid. Yeah, one of the machines was already sinking too. Captain Stephen Jedry and the group pulled alongside, dropped the ladder, and got both men aboard. They wrapped them in warm clothes and blankets and brought the Sea-Doos back to shore. The harbor water was estimated to be about 6 degrees. Yikes, cold enough to quickly sap strength and become dangerous. What started as a bachelor party became a rescue mission on board the Tiki Tours. Coming up for us next on 94.9 The Wave, Boston and Colin James.
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Boston, more than a feeling, 94.9 The Wave. Do you ever look at your dog and say, what are you trying to say? Well, there could be an answer coming, all thanks to a new AI caller. I'll tell you more about that after Fleetwood Mac. Colin James, Chicks and Cars, and the Third World War, 94.9 The Wave.

0: 94.9 The Wave with Fleetwood Mac and Everywhere. I'm MJ, so I have two little dogs, my Sparkle Joy and my Teddy Bear Boy. Sparkle is 4, and Teddy Bear, he's just over a year. But does your dog bark sometimes and you just can't figure out what they're trying to say? There's a Chinese company. Now, they've launched an AI caller that translates dog barks with 95% accuracy, or so they say. The Petty Chat AI caller can be attached to a standard caller and translates in, well, 1.2 seconds. 10,000 units have been reserved through pre-orders. Some of those went to social media to comment. One comment reads, "I wonder how they prove the accuracy." Yeah, that's a good point. Is the dog confirming it? 95% accuracy means 1 in 20 translations is just made up. Okay, so there it is, the Petty Chat AI caller coming to a pet store near you. Would you buy it? No. Honestly, I think our dogs know how to communicate with us, and usually that will translate into they want a T-R-E-A-T, right? Coming up next on 94.9 The Wave, Prince and Heart.
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6: 94.9 The Wave weather.
7: Rain, you'll see 10 to 20 millimeters with winds gusting up to 50 kilometers an hour and a low of 3. Rain will continue into tomorrow, 5 to 10 millimeters. Windy, the temperature steady near 4. May see some sun on Saturday with a high of 7. That's your weather. 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

0: 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The All 80s Feel Good Drive Home coming up with Billy Idol, Janet Jackson. Also Scandal. On our knucklehead in the news, we're going to Germany today, and it's a woman. She apparently decided airfare was just getting too expensive, so she came up with a different travel plan to go visit her boyfriend. The most knucklehead travel plan ever. I'll have that story as well, all coming up on 94.9 The Wave.
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3: Well, good afternoon. The mother of a newborn baby whose remains were found in a wooded area near Halifax has died. The 23-year-old woman was admitted to hospital last Friday in critical condition after appearing to have just given birth. Police say her baby was not with her, prompting a search that led to the infant's remains being discovered Sunday off Old Coach Road in Goodwood. The Nova Scotia Medical Examiner Service will determine the cause of both deaths. Police say due to the complexity of the case, results may take an extended period of time. Meantime, a couple charged after the remains were found will stay in custody until June 22nd. 23-year-old Sukhpreet Singh and 26-year-old Ramandeep Kaur appeared in court today, but chose to forego a bail hearing. They have both consented to being remanded. Now, the couple is facing four charges each, including concealing the body of a child and obstruction of justice. 13-year-old boy is facing mischief charges after making a false 911 call reporting a shooting at a Cape Breton middle school. Cape Breton Regional Police say the call came from Malcolm Monroe Memorial Middle School in Sydney River just after 8:30 yesterday morning. The caller claiming someone had been shot, then hung up. The school staff locked down the building and police responded. Officers quickly determined it was a false report. Police say the teenager was arrested after speaking with students and staff. He was released. He'll be appearing in Sydney Provincial Court on July 15th. Cape Breton Regional Police investigating after an ATV was stolen and set on fire in North Sydney. Police say officers responded to the Gannon Road area early May 9th after a nearby resident reported hearing a loud bang and discovering the burning vehicle. Investigators later determined the orange 2025 CF Moto ATV had been taken from a garage in Tobin Avenue while the owner was at work, according to the Post. Police searched the area but were unable to locate any suspects as there were no surveillance cameras nearby. Tim Hortons and its restaurant owners in Nova Scotia are investing about $16 million to build or renovate 17 locations this year. Two new restaurants will be opening, Lance and New Minas. 15 other locations will be renovated, including Amherst, Antigonish, Bedford, Halifax, Lower Sackville, and Windsor. Nationally, the company says 480 restaurants are being built or renovated, all part of a $400 million investment. Tim Hortons president, Axel Schwan, says the Canadian families are investing their own money in their own communities. And the company says renovations will include better lighting, improved layouts, and upgraded kitchen equipment. Interim Liberal leader Ian Rankin is urging the province's new energy minister to focus on rising power costs and grid reliability. In a letter to newly appointed energy minister Marco McLeod, Rankin says Nova Scotians are facing affordability pressures after electricity rates rose about 20% under the Progressive Conservative government. Rankin is calling for an independent review of Nova Scotia Power, a multi-year rate plan to provide more predictable bills, and major investments in transmission and grid upgrades. And he also says the province should work with Ottawa to secure federal funding for future clean energy projects, including offshore wind. Well, the union representing provincial public sector workers is calling out Premier Tim Houston for cutting public services while expanding his cabinet. The NSGEU says the premier has added four new ministerial appointments. Each minister gets an extra $63,250 on top of their MLA salary. And that means the shuffle will cost taxpayers an extra $253,000 a year. Union President Sandra Mullen says the premier has money to spend on what really matters to him while asking public sector workers to do more with less. She adds that it appears cuts have consequences unless you're in a cabinet. Referring to the government's goal of a 5% cut in civil service workers to address the $1.2 billion deficit, there are now 24 members of Houston's cabinet. Gas and diesel prices are going down tonight, but going forward, the price is higher to help service station owners. The Energy Board has added 1.7 cents per liter to the retail markup, bringing the total to 7.1 cents. The credit card usage rate is also rising to 57%. That's the rate used to cover the cost of credit card fees that are charged to retailers. Now, the board says the increases are needed to account for higher operating costs since it last set the markup in 2021. The Retail Gasoline Dealers Association had asked for a larger increase of 4.8 cents. The board has now opened a formal investigation and will hold a hearing to review the markup. The new prices take effect just after midnight tonight. That's also when gas will be going down 7.2 cents a liter and diesel dropping 12.2. In sports, Team Canada defeating the U.S. 4-0 in quarterfinal play at the World Hockey Championship. In baseball, the Blue Jays opening a series in Baltimore. The Red Sox hosting Atlanta. The Yankees are off. In the NBA's Western Final, the Thunder lead the Spurs 3-2. Now you're up to date. I'm Sheldon McLeod.
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6: Rain, you'll see 10 to 20 millimeters with winds gusting up to 50 kilometers an hour and a low of 3. Rain will continue into tomorrow, 5 to 10 millimeters. Windy, the temperature steady near 4. May see some sun on Saturday with a high of 7. That's your weather. 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

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This is the All 80s Field. Good drive home. I'm MJ. Knuckleheads in the news after Janet Jackson. Scandal next after Paul Jantz go to pieces.

0: 94.9 The Wave. That's wrapping up the All Ladies Feel Good Drive Home, brought to you by Sydney Memorial Chapel. Time for our knuckleheads in the news. We're going to Germany today, and a woman decided airfare was getting too expensive. Well, she's not wrong. It is too expensive. But she came up with a knucklehead travel plan. She allegedly tried to ship herself to her boyfriend's house inside a giant cardboard box. To help make it happen, she hired a private courier and labeled the package as fragile equipment. Pretty bold, right? But the plan unraveled when the driver of the truck noticed the box was, moving. He thought he stumbled onto some kind of animal, like exotic animal smuggling operation, so he called authorities. Turns out, nope, it was just one very determined girlfriend trying to save money on flights. That's our knucklehead in the news. Coming up next, we're going to hear Alanis Morissette and the Beach Boys.
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0: 94.9 The Wave, Alanis Morissette, and Hand in My Pocket. Happy birthday if it is your birthday. Celebrities today include Kylie Minogue. She's 58. John Fogerty, yes, from CCR. He is 81 today. My goodness. Also Gladys Knight. She is 82. And finally, we have Elizabeth Hasselbeck. Remember her from Survivor? Originally from Survivor, then on Fox and Friends and The View. She's 49 today. Cass's Kitchen. She makes up some delicious cupcakes, doesn't she? And Heather gives away a box of them every weekday at 7:50 during the birthday club. Get all the details at 949thewave.com. Coming up next, REM.
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4: 94.9 The Wave weather.
5: Rain, you'll see 10 to 20 millimeters with winds gusting up to 50 kilometers an hour and a low of 3. Rain will continue into tomorrow, 5 to 10 millimeters. Windy, the temperature steady near 4. May see some sun on Saturday with a high of 7. That's your weather. 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

94.9 The Wave, REM, Losing My Religion. The legendary Casey Kasem's Top 40 Countdown, Saturday morning at 8, and again Sunday morning at 8. Saturday, when we go back to the 80s this week, we'll feature the countdown from 1981. Sunday, when we go back to the 70s, we're going to go back to 1971. Yay, John Mellencamp next, but first the Northern Pikes.

0: Blue Rodeo, Lost Together, 94.9 The Wave. Is it just me, or do you have an extra blanket on your bed at night? Yeah, it's getting kind of chilly overnight, isn't it? Not really our seasonal temperatures, but yeah, it's going to be a little cool again tomorrow. Next hour, we have Supertram coming up, also Harlequin and Wham. I'm MJ. Thank you for listening on 94.9 The Wave. Have a great evening.
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5: Rain, you'll see 10 to 20 millimeters with winds gusting up to 50 kilometers an hour and a low of 3. Rain will continue into tomorrow, 5 to 10 millimeters. Windy, the temperature steady near 4. May see some sun on Saturday with a high of 7. That's your weather. 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